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0: see me start running. 2200 for a pint, we ain't selling, we drunk it. 2200 for my shirt and pins, where the shit ones don't want it.
1: My new car is so fast, I slide it round the corner. Four lines in this 20 ounce, it gave me a bone. Get a 100 out the bank at any time I wanna.
0: Sippin' red with yellow V cups, look like ketchup mustard. 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
0: Nigga say he want that smoke, chop a wake him up like Folgers. 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
0: Dropping balls and we selling rock. 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
0: In a bando, clipping shit like I'm Brando. 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
1: I ain't banging your line, bitch, you better answer. 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And I keep clicking like I'm Adam Sandler. 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

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Can't trust nobody, I'm all out of trust. If I take on the drugs, you gonna bust. You ain't popping that ox gun, got wrist. 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Baby stick on me, take it in my crouch. 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

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In a TRX with Glock coming, it's just me and Tron. 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
1: he was capping.
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1: Spin again.
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0: In 90 seconds, you should be gone. If you ain't know what I'm on, then you can't go.
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0: Smut the crib to the bitch, yeah, he's one of those.
1: You're a cat.
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0: Devil pork inside, you know we on bunk skunk. 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
0: up.
1: She's a demon.
0: Light breeze, pass me my blick, please. Yeah, fight these. 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I was on the yard with lifers, I was 19.
1: No
0: get away with 100 bands, we do the right thing.
1: Just listen.
0: Why the fuck I got this blick, ain't doing no fight team.
1: No
0: county jail, ain't had no blick, wear my knife, please. Nigga told, his homie said he did the right thing.
1: What the fuck?

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And we know we these things. 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I got this one bitch. 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Then this other bitch. 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

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Neck tattoos, they don't like that. I keep a tool, they don't like that. 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
0: Chasing that money.
1: Got a logo on my heel.
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Yeah. 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
2: 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And whenever I'm in London, I'm checking out Chantel on Perm Politics NTS Radio. Y'all keep that going. 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
1: Heard all of this going down on the scanners, and we booked you to right out here to see what was going on. And I have to tell you, this is a very active crime scene. Take a look right here behind me. You can see paramedics rushing inside of this

0: And whenever I'm in London, I'm checking out Chantel on Perm Politics, NTS Radio. Y'all keep that going, keep it locked. Turn it up,
1: turn it up, turn it up, turn it up, turn it up.
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Yo, you on NTS Radio with myself Stefan. Hope you're having a good Friday. Playing a lot of French trap today. Next one by

big tune by my brother Zoo. It's called Alex Keat. He's coming back with a project very soon called Watergate Extension. I've heard all of it and it is nuts. OT7 Quanny for this one.

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1: This one's a bit of an older tune by French rapper Eoko, French producer Amne. It's called Aqua. And you should listen to the whole project. Came out in 2021, Eoko.
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0: présent, c'est face au petit porno chinois. 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
1: This one is Dans le Noir, In the Dark by Ben Dotsy, Marseille rapper. New project came out the other day, and actually we're gonna be in Marseille next Thursday with NTS Radio. So if you're around, just come and see us. The event is free. There's gonna be a lot of great artists.

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But real niggas stick around through the thick and the thin, through the joy and the pain. So dope in the rain. Know some niggas that got killed cause they ain't staying their lane. 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
1: 2 days show is coming to an end. Oh, a few more tunes for you. Next one by Strands. 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

His name, JKSN. Yeah, really the fucking era in the French rap. Dropped a few tunes, they all went crazy. Reminds me a bit of what's happening with Colza in England. But yeah, JKSN, Drogba, that's the name of the track. Enjoy. And if you want to know what we've been playing today, it's all going to be on the MTS website in a few days.

0: What you thinking?
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1: Popstar.
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0: Cut on my crib tonight. 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

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Hey Toronto, we got the whole EP coming out. This next song is called Northside. We just gonna vibe for the rest of the night. Make some fucking noise, y'all. 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

0: Nearly damaged the dinger. One bitch pisses me off as it is, so there ain't no way I'm putting nine in a sprinter. Mad at the OT spot was hot, even though I drift down there in the winter. Didn't have a tough brush when I was in a band, though I had to brush my teeth with my finger.
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0: I'm one of them kids that you point at and call them a lowlife. 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
1: Pussy on call, boy, where you at tonight? Send my location, we could chill like I. Hair done, nails done, real, real nice.

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kings, we ain't catch no flight. 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
0: I heard he died, it was the best news.
4: Great.
0: Like I jumped up out of motherfucking test tube. Too sober, he get rude. She come through, she get screwed. In a huddle with my demons against you, nigga, then guess who prone to lose? Choosing moves wisely. I talk to her smooth like I'm Ron Isley. I kind of knew it when the drugs got me. I'm fleeing and eluding where you might find me. With a nice bitch with a big hiney. Yikes. I'm making risky decisions. Giving you the gems, I'm suggesting you listen. Fingerprints is in the system, shooter using the mint. Nigga, I'm just lurking for profit. All my bitches tell me that I'm perfectly toxic.
4: Gorgeous.
0: Topic of discussion, nigga, you hear that's indefinite. Talk about that nigga, then I'm setting the precedent. Fucking on the farm, it's just to get my sedatives. Name a nigga that's better than me. Fucking dare you, bitch.
5: Yeah, it was some time, Lord, I ain't really give a shit.
4: Really,
5: use dumb bitches for the benefit. Penmanship, different Bitcoin encrypted.
4: This
5: remind me of the days where we on the Silk Road. Toe dash, we need bread like French rolls and French toast. Bad French bitch doing the most. African shorty, she from the Ivory Coast. Under the cold, I heard a nigga try to reload. Pay the price you owe, you know how my salary go, yeah. Scriptures I wrote, don't even try to be cold. Rosebud, this life was chosen for us. I was molded from dust. It's hard to move forward when the motor get rust. Niggas ask who did it, you know that it's us. I'm more than Mordecai, someone more you can trust. My OG came up, snorting the dust. Short than bust.
0: Dead man Walker, since his dad was born. Doc looked me in my eyes and he seen I was gone. Lost one of my niggas, he was treating his nose. Lost another one of my homies, he was feeding his arm. I took a bogey while I watched the pitbull pee on the lawn. You see that I'm scorned. Sergio Ticini, they can see that I'm on.
4: Like a saint, nigga.
0: See what I'm on, I treat the foreign feline like I'm doing the porn.
5: I was in all black like the Phoenix Shakur. Feeding the poor, they told me that they needed some more.
0: So,
5: all this fly shit, the fucking see that I'm on. I can bet every coin you've never seen it before.
0: Flip that, flip that.

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1: 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Brand new, DJ Unreal exclusive, nigga. 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
0: The weakest guy's the loudest. 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

0: DJ Lil King, what up?
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2: My Jerry and the motherfucking mind.
1: Balenciaga. 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
2: Dollars.
3: Where that is?
1: Plug.
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1: DJ Lil'
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2: Pipe up. 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
1: Pipe up. 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

0: new.
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2: 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Yeah, sir.

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You know you're important and shit. You know I'm supporting this shit. 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

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Classy, but I still grip on my beater. He talks about human, my seater. 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

I'm feeling villainous. I couldn't afford them kicks. I had one pair and I clean them rigorous. Squeezed in junior, I feel like Vinicius. Young G's stupid, but they ain't idiots. It's scary, trap insidious. How you expect us to know how to love? You know?

0: is.
1: Hey Dave, I don't even wanna release.
0: Where?
1: I don't wanna be mentioned in the same sentence as none of these creeps. I don't wanna come to your session, I don't wanna jump on none of your beats. We could talk about direct debit, my monthly payment 100 G's. Taxman on me, I keep receipts. My biggest pagans, HMRC.

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0: Round.
1: Whoa, yeah, yeah. Hey, whoa, whoa, yeah. Whoa, yeah, yeah.

0: Round 5.
1: Whoa, yeah, yeah. Hey.
2: Whoa, yeah.
1: Whoa, yeah, yeah. Hey. Whoa, whoa, yeah. Huh. Yo.
3: Dream Stars.
1: Yo.

0: I just put my faith in the trap. 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Know everything here I thought. V8 pedal down and it rolls. And we got a stick in the ride.
1: Round 2.
2: That draw no more is tired. Can't bear my life.
1: Round
2: if you lost
1: two.
2: All my priors, you'll call me Michael Myers. I went round there on bike, something got punched and it worked my tires. You ain't seen raps get hired, and in a blink of an eye get fired. This car ain't got no tints, I'm risking it. 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I whip, do you get the gist of it?
1: Round 3.
3: Burn it up.

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1: 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Have a squeeze, off the shot, you corn flying through the.
2: Whoa. Round yeah. Five.
3: Hey. Whoa, whoa, yeah. Huh. Uh-huh. Yo, yo, yo. Like, she got the nicest crib. When I step round there, gotta take my shoes off. And she wanna smoke on the rooftop, yeah. And that's big buzz, ain't no moon rocks, yeah. And she said she think I'm wavy. Funny thing is, I ain't even had two

0: Extreme Stars.
1: Yeah, we run the thing. Me tell you calm when me tell you calm, you calm. Are you ready for party again? Say yo!
2: Yo, like she got the nicest crib when I step round there, gotta take my shoes off. Yo.
1: Calm down. Yeah, we run the thing. Me tell you calm when me tell you calm, you calm. Are you ready for party again? Say yo!
2: Yo.

0: Was it calm, yeah? Yeah, for sure.
1: No,
0: it was calm.
1: Calm down. Yeah, we run the thing. Me tell you calm, when me tell you calm, you calm. Are you ready for party? I get to say yo! Yeah.

Yeah, I got something to get off my chest, man. I got a few questions for the universe, man.

0: pause.
1: Strike a pause.
0: Girl, you bad as fuck. Fuck.
1: Hey, and you don't need a nigga for nothing. You won't even let him fuck.
0: You won't even let him
2: fuck. Bad bitch, you should let me in.
0: Let me in.
2: Hey, bend it over, let me hit.
0: Let me hit.
2: She got Henny in her cup, it got her bent.
0: Fuck.
2: If she freaky, I'ma make her swallow.

The famous actor we once knew is looking paranoid and now spiraling. You're moving just like a degenerate. Every antic is feeling distasteful. I calculate you're not as calculated. I can even predict your angle. Fabricating stories on the family front, cause you heard Mr. Morale. A pathetic master manipulator. I can smell the tails on you now. You're not a rap artist, you're a scam artist with the hopes of being accepted. Tommy Hilfiger stood out, but FUBU never had been your collection. I make music that electrify him. You make music that pacify him. I can double down on that line, but spare you this time. That's random acts of kindness. Know you're a master manipulator and habitual liar too. But don't tell no lie about me, and I won't tell truths about you.

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I just went straight into the mix, didn't even introduce myself. Hello, I'm DJ Keita. For this hour, we're focusing on music in the Southern California and surrounding areas, you know, area. So, yeah, we kicked it off with Black Mike.

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Six figure nigga count huns. 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
2: Never.
1: I can't even pick the bitch I want, it's too many. 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

0: 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Room service, I can chill till they bring it.
1: So far, I'm on Sentry. I got tickets for the season.
2: Heat it up. I got that money now, y'all getting out. 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Money now, yeah, I can out. 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

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His chain look bullshit with a tester. 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That nigga chain got no grams, he in the featherweight. She know I'ma pop a perk and accelerate. I rock Rico and she rock Rick too. In love with the walk, I wanna be juice. In the club with the chop, we might have to shoot. In love with bumper cars, tryna catch a coupe. She looking back while I hit it, cause that ass fat. She out shopping with her friends, having flashbacks. I could buy him whatever, like a price tag. Yeah, bargain shop, we don't like sex. Flatline him on that corner when it's time to slot. I'm a rich nigga, she know the vibe. She look like her shit wet, so I want her. Came with her friends, but she left with a baller. Chopper leave him on the corner like timeout. Fuck around with the gang and find out. 6,000 for a fit, now that's pressure. His chain look bullshit with a tester. Ass fat, I should get it in them jeans. From the

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They try to start some rumors with a small proof. 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
1: Damn.
2: What?
1: That's mad disrespectful.
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1: What's up?
2: Tell him what's up.
1: Tell him it's on.
2: Tell him it's on.
1: Tell him what's up.
2: Tell him what's up.
1: Tell him it's on.
2: Tell him it's on.
1: Tell him what's up.
2: Tell him what's up.
1: Tell him it's on.
2: Tell him it's on.
1: Tell him what's up.
2: Tell him what's up.
1: Tell him it's on.
3: Late. Morning. Is he on mute?

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0: 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I don't make a murr, I don't pop the purr, I just want the hurt, I don't want the hurt. Yeah, I make it hurt. I tell my homie to put down the surf. Stop all that fashion, nigga, it's a nerve. Slide on that boy like I'm running on turf.
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